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Soon my planet will vanish. I've known the future.

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